0: Yeah.
1: We'll have an assault complaint at 146 Indian Creek Road at Virgie Break. Before two females have assaulted a male in his residence, no weapons at the Tawana Atkins, Shana Lewis, came to the residence and assaulted him when they asked him to leave. Go to the first house on the right.
0: Hell.

0: or this is going to be a domestic. We also have been advised his wife and another female had come into the residence and had assaulted him when he asked them to leave, stated they were taking items out of the residence, right?
1: Yeah.
0: I could hear a scuffle in the background. Another male subject got on the phone, advised that the original caller had been smoking Signal 10. There is a total of 4 people in the residence, 2 males and 2 females.
1: Terrible.
2: Hold on, Penny, you can have that.

0: Good.
1: For this female, she is wanted for extradition out of West Virginia. She's also going to have two active through Kentucky.

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1: 7.
0: See Charlie 399802. So again, Charlie 399802.

0: 404-8-ALPHA through West Virginia. Philip M. Klein of Chapmanville should be on a 2014 Chevy Cruze, expiration 528, negative CIV. Great.
1: Good.
0: Charlie 399-802 through West Virginia. Philip Michael Klein of Chapmanville, valid 0, negative CIV. Good.
1: Favorable.

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0: 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Do you have an ETA for him?
1: All right, we'll use the tank. 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
1: Negative. 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
0: Okay.

0: Tom Mango, we copy time. 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
1: Hey, boy, you're going to be responding. 17 Brandon Lane had a 42-year-old female that has heart as well as lung history. 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

0: 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Good.
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1: 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She's fallen in the floor. Didn't hit her head. 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Weighs 174 pounds. Go ahead.

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0: 6 is going to be Alicia. Hendricks, she's going to have 2 active through Kentucky, 1 is full expedition out of West Virginia. Break. Tampa, remember to the Cody Doll subject. I can't get anything back on him.
1: Anything back on his hopeful out of West Virginia?
0: That's negative. I can't even get an oil back with name date of birth.

0: 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He's heading home. 10-4.
1: 10-4.

The next case number is going to be for assault fourth domestic violence minor injury. Again, assault fourth domestic violence minor injury.

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1: Testing for, it's going to be the Tawana Atkins subject and the Shania Lewis subjects that are attached together.

0: 10-4, Michigan route to 2055, Kentucky 172 in Staffordsville, reference a shots fired complaint. Break.
1: Go ahead.
0: 10-4, reporting party advised his neighbor, Ashley Pelfrey, and her boyfriend have been harassing him. Stated the boyfriend, Brandon Adams, was in a white Mustang, pulled up next to his property, got out of the vehicle, fired shots, advised the male subject is currently at Ms. Pelfrey's residence, 2059, Kentucky Route 172.
1: 10-4 in reference to 4.
0: 10-4.
2: 736-494, second way down. About 8 minutes out.
1: 10-4, that's for good for you.

0: Hello.
1: Good. We're having airless available.
0: We have 33 and AA available. Not sure if they're ALS. I'll call that night.
1: No, the only ALS use we have is 2766.
0: Ten four, and that's going to be a negative. No ALS available.
1: Ten four.

0: Yes, ma'am.
1: You show us clear one refusal.
0: Sir, 21-6.
2: Bye-bye. Go ahead. Are you still needing ALS backup?
3: If at all possible, yes.
2: Tampa, I know you're headed towards ARH. What route you taking?
3: I'm on the new road, and I've not even got to Mingo Central yet. I'm still on the Gilbert side.
2: 10-4 break. Mingo, that 6-6.
1: Good.
2: Need to respond to the new road. Back up. That 5-5. They're requesting ALS.
1: Copy. What do they have?
3: I think you did keep the break.
1: But
3: 40s female, severe shortness of breath, chest pain, abdominal pain.
1: Copy. Six Mecca, if you don't care, we'll just let you know, please. Thank you.
0: Yes, sir.

0: Peter Johnson, you see Greg.
1: Good.
0: What's your location?
1: I'm on Throw Bilo.
0: Stand for him, Pisces, when I respond, though.
1: Copy.

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1: Ma'am, four.

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1: Zephyr 9,
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1: bank manager. 10-4, we're getting ready to pull in.
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2: Go ahead.
3: I'm 10-15 with one female. I've been around the courthouse for all this.
2: T4 mileage.
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0: Then go to stat 33.
1: Yeah, 33.
0: Need you to respond to Verner. Don't have the actual address. It's a Betty Ryder. She has fell and has had one of her legs amputated and stated that her stump was bleeding really bad. And said that the address to get to her house is a block on the front and has a really high chimney. It's the second house up from the bridge at Verner.
1: Happy.

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0: The original caller on this call was her mother. Secondhand information. I just contacted the person, the Betty Ryder. She said there'll be a black Honda Accord in her driveway, and it'll be the second house before you get to the bridge in front of
1: them.
0: The physical address is 6086 Route 80,

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I'll put the lifeguard EMS call, 985 Camp Creek Road, 985 Camp Creek Road. It's going to be for a 60-year-old female taxi car having trouble breathing and driving. Her blood pressure is 111/61. She had a mini stroke last week.

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0: Kilo Whiskey Mike 7147 comes back to Woodrow Roy Markham out of Chesapeake, Ohio. Should appear on a 26 Kia. 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

0: Foxtrot 659, City West Virginia, Kendra Elkins, Logan, expired, 0 points, negative in CIC, go ahead. Four one two five. That's a learner.
1: What'd you say the status was, Linda?
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1: 10-4, the ID she shall need is an actual driver's license now, and the expiration is 11-23-28.
0: Stand by.
1: That's Foxtrot 659-792, Foxtrot 659-792.

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0: vehicle did you buy that thing back there, a Kia what?
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0: Or in what name did it come back to?
1: Comes back to a Roy Woodrow Roy Markham or Ariel B. Curtis.

0: 736. That's 10-4, doing 494, want to also head toward that officer assist on 4724, Brandon Street Road, it's going to be the Little Rachel Church of Christ. Break.
1: Good.
0: For sheriff's officers receiving multiple calls, shots fired, either in or around that church. Both Floyd County units going, authority 158, if you wouldn't mind easing down that way. If they need further assistance, as soon as they go on scene, we'll let you know if there's any further. Go ahead.
1: Okay, 4, both units being around.

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0: 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I'm coming down 23, Banner.

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1: Well, we're behind ASO. 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

0: Yeah.
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0: Brown 7-4 Buick Century, Joseph Coleman out of Kemper, 11-30-26 expiration. It's Kemper on insurance.

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0: That'd be Victor 4, John 528. Victor 4, John 528. 2010-44 at that vehicle on new 460. Could be westbound about a mile from the Grease Creek exit, right? This vehicle is advising that a female passenger is having a seizure. If you could just attach life bar to this, have them around.
1: Yeah.

going westbound, country 3174. It'll be close to, I think, 3.7 is what exactly where you're at on the bridge.

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1: P4.
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1: Film on film again.
0: Got him.
1: You just changed it to a total. Talk to the caller.

0: and they advised that it was a white Chevy Cruze without a bunch of kids just acting a fool. They've left. We're going to be in the area 10th birthday.
1: Cool.

0: ufaklık. Going to be around the county here. Has the female. Whenever I'm 98 from county, I'm going to go to DMC to figure out what's going on.
1: Yeah, boy.

0: previously public service with a Mike Sanders reference to a service of 48 King Road in Ashcamp, Rick.
1: Go ahead.
0: 10-4 advised that Eric Sanders was at the residence causing problems with his Hans Singleton. He's been having other individuals bring that Singleton to the home. They were arguing with the mother at the time. So
1: 10-4. Where exactly is that King Road?
0: It looks like it's going to be just off of Elkhorn Creek. Close to Mile Marker 5.5. Right past the 11,000 block. Go ahead. South Elkhorn Creek. Go ahead.
1: Careful.

0: You can go to Winston PD.
1: Good.
0: I had a caller call in, stating his brother has diabetic issues. He is in the Winston Towers, apartment 501. Everybody he's been trying to call him, hasn't heard from him for the last 5 or 6 hours. Just requesting a well-being check.

0: Officer Boy Edward 2948.
1: When you turn 2000 feet, condo accord to a Kathy Pritchett out of Kingston, North Carolina, 9/15/26 expiration, verify proof.
0: Edward 147, US 23, near Foggy Mountain, oil break.
1: Yeah.
0: 056596. That's going to be out of Virginia. It's going to be OL. It's going to be, I got 10-15 en route in Tennessee.
2: 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We're on being route.

0: for PCS, first degree drug on Smith's pot, possession controlled substance, first degree drug on Smith's pot?
1: Yeah. Overall, try again.

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1: I'll be 10-8. Everything's 10-4 here.
0: 23-41.

0: 8-12.
1: Eight, 12, go ahead. Go ahead.
0: UTL anybody around this property. I believe it's going to be signal 10 use. The family stated about a week ago he showed up and just random things have been happening, Bert.
1: Go ahead.
0: I advise them of the legal process in reference to Casey's law. They're 10-4 on the next couple of days. And advise if they need anything else to signal 6 is good.
1: Yeah, well.

0: fuera de juego.
1: Yo veo. 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

0: Nine four eight.
1: Yeah, four.
2: Six. Five. Nine,
1: yeah, four.

Mingo is available. Law enforcement got a call. Miller's Creek, shots fired. Available law enforcement. Miller's Creek, possible shot fired.

0: What do you got?
1: We have a two vehicles going up the old guard shack on Miller's Creek, shooting guns. One was in a small truck, the other one a small car. The guard there called, they're not trespassing, but he said that they were shooting off about 30 rounds or so.
0: Advise if they left or if they went on up the mountain or where they went.
1: He said that they were still there. They were still shooting, but they were still in process.

0: 4-4.
1: 415, 436. Hey, y'all. Passing the room, creek here. You want me to flip around, start heading your way?
2: Negative, about it. I'll be fine.
1: Ten four. You need anything, just let me know.
2: Ten four, sir. I appreciate it.

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0: 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Four zero two one one three three six three William Bonds of Canada. Be a suspended non-licensed record. One active.
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0: 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She's suspended. She's clear of any 29.
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0: No, that's not hard.
1: Not so not good.
0: Break for a minute. Boy, 7, Henry. Frank, 1, 3. Young, 8. William George, 1, 8. 5105.
1: Reference being 3 boys, 7 Henry, Frank 1, 3, Young 8, William George, 1-8-5-1-0-5. Coming back on a 1998 Dodge Ram pickup, black in color. 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
0: Two seven zero nine four 1001 Brittany Jervis of Belfry, non-licensed record, -29. Good.
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0: being referenced to a suspicious person plus trespassing, right?
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0: Received a call from Matthew Carroll. There's four males around his residence. One of them had a toboggan and a ski mask on. It's going to be a White House on the Hill. It's going to be just past the Running Grade School, good.
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He had a 55-year-old male having extreme pain all over his body. 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Isn't too much pain to even try to get up. Then be apartment number 8. Apartment number 8. 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
1: Go ahead.
0: You got any callbacks on that, Danny?
1: Next.
0: Give me the directions once again.
1: It's a 5-10 hot street in Williamson, in the Frontier Park Lot.
0: 10-4, I'm about 10 minutes out. I'll check it out.

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1: 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I'm about 5 minutes away.
2: 10-4.
3: 335, I believe the original caller standing by there in the area. He had signaled 6 back in. About that he was looking at the male subject. However, he wasn't going to get close to him.
4: We've been around for about 15 minutes now.

0: a street or a apartment.
1: Okay.
0: And for if there's any way you can get hold of the school board, let them know that not have the school buses come this way. He's right beside the road.
1: That's 10-4. I'll attempt to signal to them. I don't believe school is going to be in service today, reference the lake, should I say?
0: To be a James Justice.

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0: Evet.
1: Yeah, or if you can come down to the fire department and see if they can show what it breaks down.
0: Pam, 4.

Hill Fire, attention Hill Fire. How about this group requesting traffic control in the area of Widows Ranch? He's requesting Widows Ranch be shut down due to a tip tent in the area. A traffic controller request from a trooper to shut down Widows Ranch to press an incident in the area. First patient home, please respond.

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1: Stand for it. It's going to be the one at stopover.

permanent 800 units, all permanent 800 units per Wayne County. Have a report of a structure fire at 7846 Webb Road. Per Wayne County, got a report of a structure fire at 7846 Webb Road, sometime 8:44.

0: The one lingo. Show me out here at Linton Hollow. I'll be out of the vehicle for a little while.
1: Vehicle 845.

Law enforcement at 119 area around Velo, Illinois. Probably Logan County, have a report of a possible single 9 driver. Last seen at Velo, heading towards Illinois. Supposed to be a 4-door Taurus, tinted black windows, either a dark blue or black in color. Supposed to be headed towards Illinois. Follow the time, 8:47.

I think that it is an outbuilding that is going to be a half a mile from the 7846 Webb Road address.

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0: Yeah.

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Easy to respond, West 3rd Avenue, heat exhaustion, tone time 919. Tension weeps fire, tension weeps fire, need you to respond, West 3rd Avenue for heat exhaustion. Need you to respond to West 3rd Avenue for heat exhaustion, tone time 919.

0: for the Methadone Clinic, West 3rd Avenue. 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They're advising they believe it's heat exhaustion. Also advise they believe her kidneys are failing. 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
1: Yeah.
2: 454-9386. 454-9386. It's going to be a Carol Hawkins.
3: Time for TJ to come to the radio. ASAP.
4: 10-4, hang on.
5: Yeah, go ahead. We need you.
3: Down here in Lenore, in the curve at Cheech's, just at Cheech's, right past the church, Elliot has hit the main line over there with the guardrail. The guy here said he was going to try and get the, you know, get their stuff moved for us. But it is absolutely wrong. It is definitely the main line.
5: You're running to lean over to Law Lake Booster. I'm actually going to need Law Lake Booster cut off, and I need everything in that direction cut off.
6: I'm almost in Dam Creek right now. You want me to turn around or what?
3: DJ, we're right here in Lenore. We can go ahead and head up that way and get that stuff turned off.
5: Yeah, Darrell, you and Alan drop everything and head this direction. Do we need to turn everything off that way?
7: Let me get with Ty. I was just about that. Yeah, everything's got to be shut off.
5: That's what I figure. I figure we can go down for a little bit.
3: You want me to head up to Lamar Lake, DJ, and get all that stuff and things turned off?

0: they can get A and B from the plant, but you got to get Jenny's Creek too.
1: I'm over here almost at restaurant. You want me to turn around and go back to Jenny's Creek and shut it off?
0: Yeah, Frank, go ahead and do that.
2: I'll go ahead and get the light, Frankie.
1: Yeah, boy.

0: Genius Creek going to run, or can I leave the Genius Creek running, or will it hurt? Everything's going to be turned off, right?
1: Right, Frankie's getting Genius Creek. He's close to Jamie's over there, so Frankie's going back and getting Genius Creek, and Junior's going to get the lake.
0: After you get the lake, Junior, after you get the lake, come back and turn the pumps off at Lenore. Turn the pumps off at Lenore.
2: Stand for. The check valves work the lake, Booster?
0: It don't matter. Just turn the pumps off. It don't matter. It don't matter. Just turn them off. All you gotta do is turn the pumps off. Don't worry about any valves. Just turn the pumps off. That's all I'm worried about. Turn the pumps off.
2: Stand for.
0: Get everything back this way. Make sure you get Raglan, I don't know if I can see 5 mile. Raglan, 5 mile, and Boy Scout.
1: In four.
0: Daryl, if you want to get the merch and mayor, I'll get Bean Creek and Barney and then go across the hill and get the Boy Scout. And Raglan.

0: How close are you to getting Bean Creek, Al? Because I'm right here at Barney. 5 minutes. Then for holler at me and you get it off and I'll get Barney and Birch as I go back through.
1: There was plenty of water in the tank though. If you want to go ahead and turn it off, it'll be fine until I get there.
0: Cancel.
1: Base, you might want to talk to Ty and see what he wants to do about pool water and stuff.

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0: M4. 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

0: Whenever Mother Lake gets turned back on, I got a picture of the timer. 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
1: People will run down and turn Mother Lake off.
0: Stand for. I'm heading that way.

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Currently nor booster off. 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You, manual. Currently nor booster off. 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
0: 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I've attempted the signal 6 at negative contact.

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1: 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Someone's left a dog in a vehicle, no windows down, no AC running, in the direct sunlight.
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1: Is it on the upper side or right there when you turn down in there?
0: Dead center of the driveway when you turn down in there.
1: That should be a main valve.
0: Well, I think it is too. I need a meter wrench.

0: Right. Thanks, main line valve. I'd like to find one over between here and the below tank.
1: You think that that 2-inch runs around from down faucet somewhere?
0: Yeah, good possibility. It's setting 10 foot off the road, right in line with the fire hydrant. I don't think it's the main line valve.
2: So do I need to wait before I tell everybody they're going to be on a boil water when it returns?
0: Casey, anytime you got any questions about a boil water advisory, that is 100% your plant operator.

1701 Ari West Highway, 1701 Ari West Highway. Have an 92 male fail, 10 to 4, 3, 4 hours. Care provider said he's complaining of back and chest pain. Go ahead.

We'll be back to Dollar General party. We're on the land, 10-color house with a green roof, blue Jeep, and a driveway, and a white F-150 in the lot beside it. 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

0: 45, possibly a 46 here at the 23 and University Drive intersection. 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
1: Here.
0: He's 97. I'll be out here just a couple. See if I can assist.

我放松一点吗？Check 10 to locate. It's going to be on Pearl Creek, just past the old Pearl Creek Fire Department. Break. For my callers, advising that there's a small child running back and forth towards the ropeway, just wearing underwear. His phone keeps dropping service. We're going to try to get further. For my caller, he's back public service. He's got the child. The child is in the vehicle with him. We're going to try to get his exact 1020 and what kind of vehicle he's in. My caller's going to be in a Chevy Colorado with a camper top. Child's now in the truck with him. Should be close to the fire department.

10 4. My office public service, that child's father had showed up and he was 10 12 with that caller trying to take the child back to the residence.

How about you, Bass? Can you get a hold of someone at the state road garage and tell them to meet me down here at the curb right before Cheech's restaurant? I need to take the guardrail out. Probably 15, 20 foot, 30 foot of guardrail, and they need somebody here. Copy that.

0: 4 and 4 digits.
1: If whenever you get 98, we got a request for a service of an ETL at 143 Apartment Lane, Sayersville, 143 Apartment Lane, be apartment E4, attention to Sheriff Holland, Jeremy Dunlap.
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1: Did see via social media that people were having some issues out of them.
0: 10-4, I just want to write. Mine's the SOS satellite bar, ain't got no service or nothing. I just wanted to see anything. I appreciate it.
1: 10-4.

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People. 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Hi, Josh, man. I was coming after some straps. That's what I was looking for, too, some straps.

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I spoke with a neighbor, advising that the Keene residents are not aware of any subject there by the name of Jeremy. UTL, anybody interested? Go ahead.

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The 69-year-old male having difficulty breathing. 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
0: Negatively, no. 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

0: 650, are you loaded?
1: Negative, was on our way to their patient.
2: South Palms Michelle, it's going to be 27 Route 65, Williamson. It's going to be the old Bank of Mango there beside the Panther Mart. Female in her late 50s, short of breath, 02, back around 80.
1: Copy.

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0: spots were Bravo, November, Romeo, 933 through Kentucky, Carol T. Onus of Fort Thomas, Kentucky, should appear on a 1989 Mercury black in color to verify proof of insurance and expired 11/95.
1: I got it cleaned off here now. I'm trying to confirm the name on it. It's Bravo November Zulu 933.

0: 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Go ahead.
1: 10/4. I'll be out here 202 West White Drive, Kent Circle.

0: Thermal farming.
1: Good.
0: I spoke to the petitioner on this CPO at Arthur White Drive. He advised that the respondent has not been back to this residence. Show me 10-4, 10-8.
1: I am 59.
0: Just noting there for me that residence is 3 residents away from the petitioner that was attempted.

0: 321 Mango, you have a call.
1: Ten four. Right.
0: Yeah.
1: School Bill, well being checked. 1326 Jenny Street. 1326 Jenny Street. Caller advised that there's a camper on a hillside across from her driveway. There's been a male staying in it. They haven't seen him in a couple weeks. They're afraid that he might be over there in the camper still. But
0: Temple, they went over and tried to make contact or anything?
1: I asked them that. They said they're afraid of what they might walk into. Good.
0: Do they have a name on
1: them? He's worth a bit. Dave Newsom.
0: Temple. If you can't get in, do 29 checks, and then I'll get that address off here in just a minute.
1: Do you?

Sentinel Carbon 800 units, all 800 units, per Wayne County. That means to respond 15 Memory Drive, Fayette Town, Lipsius, 1228.

0: Okay, I've got a mail complaint at 1989 Pond Creek Road, 1989 Pond Creek Road, McAndrews, right?
1: Right.
0: Okay, well, I'm Natasha Varney. She's 1012 with her 26-year-old son, Daniel DeMary. She's 5, and he's talking to himself, talking out of his head. Says he's seeing things behind the door, and he does have a baseball bat. She's 5, and she's checked his sugar. He's not having any diabetic episodes, but gray double live with black shutters.
1: Okay, 4 minutes.
0: Okay,

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1: Hey, where have you been cell phone signal? Or you can just tell me, what did you do to turn your phone off?
0: Turned it off there on the panel and the right top valve on the right hand side of the pump.
1: Okay. You just turned off by the switch.
0: Yeah, and had to valve it off too. You'll see the valve turned off. Yeah, 10-4.

0: James Creek Alpha, hang on.
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0: Thank you, yet. Shut up, Al.
1: I mean, that check valve won't work in there, that millstone. 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
1: 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Base to 54.
2: Go ahead.
1: Give me a call. 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

0: the red lights at Penny Highway. Color-wise, it was a gray truck hauling equipment going northbound, red to red light, and almost hit her vehicle. Otherwise, it's going to be a Virginia 47, Tom Charles Charles 4605. 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
1: Temple.

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1: That's the head in the way, Craig. Just keep filling in the day, be alright.
0: Thank you, boss.
2: Hey, Cecil, you gotta get that guy's chainsaw back.
0: They wouldn't there, though. I put it up in one email. I opened the door and put it up in one email trucks.
2: Okay, 10-4.

0: I'm en route to pick up 744, do signal 1, relaying signal 4, pick up a pool car.
1: Okay.

0: I'll be going out again. Hey, Rick.
1: Go ahead.
0: The caller is of the son. He's 10-4 right now. Caller's statement, the statement he made was from a couple days ago. He is willingly going to go get evaluated at our age. He's going to be riding with his mom. They're 10-4 now.
1: 10-4.

0: bet on it, bingo.
1: Oh,
0: if you can contact Goodwill, I'll let Josh know to come get this four-wheeler. Says he comes up 052, right here by the gas station.
1: Yeah.
0: I've already spoken with him. He knows where I'm at. Just tell him to come get it here.
1: Yeah. 700 to 718. Can you tell that's got damage on the front of it?
0: I'm unsure. Right now, it's over in a ditch. When he gets it out of here, I'll look at it. I'm gonna take a bunch of pictures real quick.
1: 10-4. Norman and Louis headed that way also to follow up with the statement. Yeah. 5-5-7-1-8, what you got?
0: I've located the four wheeler that was supposedly in this accident.
1: 10-4, where are you at?
0: I am by the one stop up here, near the intersection.
1: TF4, we're coming by 52 Hardware in just a minute, so just hang loose, we'll be there. TF4, I got
0: Goodwill headed this way.

0: Bingo, we need valuable law enforcement. Link of walk.
1: Hundred bingo. I don't think I have anyone. I'm a Hensley Big Branch on the call in. Everyone else is either in the grand jury or on the call there at Bend Creek with a four other incident. What do you have, Winko Blog?
0: I have a guy calling in. He's advising that his wife got an EPO last night against her dad. Said that her dad is there in front of the house. He advised that he had him pop in. I told him to try not to escalate the situation. Good.
1: Yeah, 10-4. If he's willing to leave, I mean, allow him to leave. We'll track him down and get him served. But if the EPO was filed last night, we probably still don't even have a copy of it here at the Sheriff's Department. Can you check to see if there's one in the system?
0: 10-4, it's in the system.
1: 10-4, the name on it.
0: The petitioner is Adriana Coleman. The respondent is Edward Kahn.

0: 700 Sheriff's Office.
1: Go ahead, 700.
0: Hey, see if I got anyone there that can break free while waiting on grand jury and run there and get that EPO served.
1: What you say?
0: At Winko Block, apparently the petitioner's father has got him blocking the driveway there. Advise him not to hold him there, but if we can get someone before he leaves, we can get him served.
2: Good morning, Mayor. Kentucky 28.

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1: We'll be out here, head of Henfleet, Big Branch, on a call that came to the office last night. Also, it's going to be a black Mustang in the driveway. It's going to be a West Virginia Friends of Co. 110601106 West Virginia. If you'll run that for me, please.

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1: All right.
0: Mingo 718.
2: Good.
0: Response for Alpha Lima Bravo 036. Hatfield used cars, approved in Kentucky, should appear on a 2003 Nissan Frontier, verify proof of insurance, expired 7/21, negative ECIC. Good.
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1: Go ahead.
0: Red line there, Chastity Boulevard, keep all over the road by your shoulder. No visible 47.
1: Tampa.

0: 472, possible.
1: Go ahead.
0: 7. I'm on the way, but I will be. I can swing by Winko Block. Is there someone on the way with that quarter to serve ready?
1: See if I can get somebody to get it to head that way to try to serve it. And I haven't heard anything yet.
0: Okay, I'll make sure things 10-4 here. Kind of de-escalate if anything's going on. Is it 278 is what you said?

Seven Hunter Bingo. Let me clear here from the head of Hennepin Big Branch. Had a complaint. I guess neighbors complaining they could smell smoking marijuana. They have actually got a medical card for the marijuana. I just advised them try not to smoke it outside while the neighbors' young kids were playing.

0: 700 sheriff's office. Can we get anyone to take that EPO there, Winkle Block, and get served?
1: We are getting it now, Sheriff.
0: Or I didn't see it earlier. I went through the stack earlier to hand out. I didn't see that one in the stack, so we may not have that copy from Master Court yet.
1: Here for you. Yeah, we're getting a copy and sending someone down that way.
0: Ten for.

0: Nanya.
1: Yeah.
0: I got some miles left there. He's in a red four-door Dodge truck with tinted headlights, but he's gone from here now. First to the caller and just explain to her if he does again, just call us and stay inside the last wave, thanks. But if you want to cancel the 700 that was coming out or whatever, I'll borrow it on the way to that other check there.
1: Right,
2: 700,
1: did you copy?
2: No, try again. I'll talk to someone else in here.
1: .321 who went to Winko Block, that subject had already left. He's going to be... I'd say he'll be heading towards Dan's Branch because he's been staying with his brother there. Go ahead.
2: 10-4, if we got a description of the vehicle, I should, the unit I have coming from the office, maybe I'll get stopped on the way down the road there, getting served.
0: It's an older model, 1500 Ram, four-door, got tinted headlights.
2: TN4, they said what color it was.
0: Red color.
2: TN4.

0: to 700. We're still waiting on that EPO to be brought down or faxed to us.
1: 10-4. One thing yet is apparently he's going back to the brother's residence at Dance Branch. Just have someone to grab it right there to get it served.
0: Ten four.

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1: Thank you,

0: realize he was headed to his brother's residence at Dan's Ranch on an EPO. Is that correct?
1: $700, I figure that's where he goes. That's where he's been staying. Stand by and I'll get the address.
0: 10-4, if you don't care. I think 701's going to run down from the office so I can serve.

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1: You can get to the camper and everything we're talking about. 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

Good luck, 10A from here. This camper's walked from the outside. I'll see if there's no one inside or no evidence there is. I'll talk to the neighbor and try to locate the sister here.

missed call. It's going to be at 60 Phillips Branch Road. It's a good chipper nursing home. It's going to be for Danny Wilson, 58-year-old, having a possible seizure. He's in wing D as in David, room 402.

705501. 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Being for about how long you think that would be? Less than 5 minutes. Cable.

0: Thank you.
1: Yes.
0: Okay, I found Mr. Newsom here. Let me try to explain where I'm at. So, I'm here at Rosedown on the hill up past the church. The house number is 229, reading 229. He's here with his sister, Josephine Newsom, and Danny Newsom. I'll see what the street name is here when I come off the mountain. I think it says something about Church Hill or something.

0: 500 Ash Camp Road. Supposed to be a Nathaniel. It's been Nathaniel Tack at 45-year-old, working as a carpenter there at that address, and he does have a couple e-warrants on him. But
1: 10-4, who's the caller on this complaint?
0: Said he walked by and seen him working there and knew he had a warrant on him. Well,

0: Man.
1: Good.
0: Can you start me a one person cab just list at 2nd Avenue Williamson, please?
1: Go ahead.
0: I'm 10-15 with one female. I'm going to be 10-6 here at Sheriff's Office Process.
1: 15-06.

0: 436. I honestly have no idea. Had a female call in. She said that she needed law enforcement at 1119 right fork of Bean Creek. Every other word, it was like, couldn't copy anything she said. Phone was cutting in and out. I finally get hung up. I tried calling her back. All I got was a voicemail. The only other thing she said was Autumn Belcher. Go ahead.
1: Okay, 10-4, you can put me on it. I'll check it out here shortly.
0: 10-4, if I hear anything back from her, I'll let you know.
1: 10-4, I appreciate it.
2: 8436, I'm starting up 44. I'll hop over and take care of that.
1: Thanks.

0: And for us, it's going to be, it's possibly going to be 11500 Elkhorn Creek Road, 11500 Elkhorn Creek Road. I'm UTL on the 11500 Ash Camp Road. I'm about a mile out. You can go ahead and show me 97.
1: Okay.

left guard. Have an EMS call. It's going to be at 6002 Hurricane Road at Pikeville. 6002 Hurricane Road at Pikeville for the 46-year-old Karen Stevens. Gonna be a light gray trailer. Advise a female is unresponsive but breathing, possible, might be an overdose.

0: Vai com isso.
1: Unoccupied building, it's abandoned. Can you try and locate that numeric on Ashcamp Road?
2: I'm going to need you in 47 Pivin, Route 55, Camp Creek Road, 55 Camp Creek Road, reference to a possible DNA in progress, right? People, I received a call from a Deborah Rupert. She's advising that she's the caretaker for the owner of this residence. However, he has since passed. It's stated that two subjects by the name of Michael and Ruth Ann Dillater have broken into the residence, right?

0: Go ahead.
1: Morning, subject says be staying there the last couple of days. You should be the first residents on the left as soon as you turn up Camp Creek. And there's supposed to be in a red Ford truck. My caller's in Williamson. She's advising she's en route that way. Right.
0: Go ahead.
1: Or she's advised to lock the residents up. No one was supposed to be inside. This male subject's sister, Pauline Stump, she's in the process of getting paperwork to present to a judge. My caller's also wanting me to trip at Jack's Grocery. She's supposed to be in a black Kia. And also, I believe it's supposed to be C-347's grandfather. Go ahead.
0: Okay, well, I'll be in that Turkey Creek in about an hour out.
2: Direct, I'll be in Alpha Camper.
0: Go ahead. The map, it looks like it's right at the 195-197 intersection. If you turn off of 197 Elkhorn Creek onto 195, was that the second location on the right? Is that address?
2: Okay.

0: 10-4, I'm going to need you to route to 6002 Hurricane Road. It's going to be a possible overdose. It's going to be a light gray trailer. By this, it's going to be a 46-year-old female. We have EMS en route. Go ahead.
1: Again, go ahead.
0: 10-4, it's going to be 6002 Hurricane Road.
1: Go ahead. If I'm not mistaken, that's just across the pipeline there at Boldman, Hurricane Creek, B-6 units are tied up.

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1: Stand for, stand by.

0: Chief Morris, going by Jeff. High County SO also has a unit around. Go ahead. It's just ringing once and then going straight to voicemail.
1: Beautiful. Do you have any cat history here? 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
0: I put the phone number in, and it pulls up the address for two different calls. Both were just medical calls. Go ahead.
1: Two.

0: I'm 39.
1: Really?
0: It's where you can signal 8 on the UTO line and all the neighbors state they haven't seen anyone working in the area.
1: Okay, full state.
0: So you can tell me going 98 up here. I'm UTO on this mail.
1: Painful.

inform the meeting at the 421 Mead Branch Road in Prestonsburg. It's going to be on a mentally ill person. It's going to be a 37-year-old female. Caller advised that she is talking to people who are not there. Floyd County already has an EMS en route. Go ahead.

0: mile. 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
1: Nine eight eight.
2: Go ahead.
1: I'm here in Pleasantburg. Where's 762 coming from?
2: Seven six two. What's your 20? Go ahead.
3: Back northbound on 23. I'm at Holiday Inn. Go ahead.
1: Temple. Awesome video there.
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0: There you go. That's numerics. One more time.
1: It'll be 1119 right for the Bridge Creek. 1119.
0: Beautiful.

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1: That has to be. 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It's going to be over the block by the time I get up here to the next one. Probably blue one over the hill.

0: 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Single wide trailer.
1: Careful.

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1: Negative, what you got?
0: Did you guys respond to Nate's branch? He got a male, fell out of bed last night. He got himself back into bed. He advised that his left leg is hurting very bad, burning. He advised you go through the tunnel, go up Nate's branch, gonna be on the right, hand up a wide, Chevy truck in the driveway, almost to the end of the holler there. But
1: Team 4, we'll be en route momentarily. We're in Williamson.
2: Farm is over on the hillside. There's a forest fire getting ready. It's starting up the hill now by this mines. I don't know if they're working on it or what, but if they don't get somebody on it now, it's going to get out of control. 10-4.
0: Is that going to be right there by the lake, around the lake?
2: Negative. It's right here at B-Lo, in between B-Lo and Delbart, and at the mines there. The loadout was in that big steep curve where the farm is and the goats used to be. 10-4.
0: 10-4.

0: Peru.
1: 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I don't really have an ending destination numeric, so I wish that once we get to.
0: Diesel.

0: 30 now, Bible.
1: Do it.
0: You run a Tennessee 47 for me.
1: Yeah, we're good.
0: 160, Boy Robert, Tom Sam.

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0: This female subject, she's 10-4. She signed herself out of the hospital earlier this day. Break.
1: Go ahead.
0: She's got her mental capacity to her. We've advised the family to 202A. They can contact the county attorney next day. They're 10-4 on it. We're 98, go ahead.
1: 10-4.

0: Tempo.
1: Four on five, man. Go any destination. It's gonna be the last trailer at the head of the hauler. And by one thing for miles. Miles is 43713. 43713.
0: Yeah.

0: Never mind, I see you. I'll back up here. You can turn. This is funny.
1: Thanks, appreciate it.

0: going?
1: I'm 10A from here. I have no clue why I'm even here. No crime even occurred. They was just arguing. I'm be 10A from here.
0: No. Campbell.
1: Got me a cab for a warrant service. Break for a while. David 251 60 435. Being at that address on his OLM.
0: Yeah.

0: I believe that thing's going to be 10 bores.
1: I'm passing Jack's grocery right now. I'll go ahead. Come on down.

0: Parking. Right, sir, Kentucky 47, please.
1: Can't believe it.
0: Call for Adam 806.

0: 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To an Isaiah Stanley out of Canada. 9326 Expression, verify proof.
1: Yeah.

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1: Ambush.
2: Same with 36. It looks like it's up on a hill. I'm trying to hurry up and go out back. You want to go up front?

0: coming by Mate Creek here in a few minutes. What's that call you're putting out there?
1: The third party caller, a female, called in reporting there's a boy on a bike cornered by two dogs at the Sprigg Free Will Baptist Church. He's hollering for help. She's wanting to know if somebody can stop by and help the boy get away from the dogs. I told her if he happens to get away from the dogs before law enforcement shows up, to just call back and let me know.
0: Beautiful.
1: 415, that was the call at Sprigg. I wasn't aware we had a call at Mate Creek. My apologies. Stand by for further on that.
0: You got 300 out today?
1: I can try to make contact with him, sir.
0: I'll say if he's there at Town Hall, he'd be a lot quicker than me. I'm coming across the new road.
1: Ten 4, do you still want further on the call at Mate Creek? That was totally my bad.
0: Yeah, 10-4, I might as well take it. Go ahead with it.
1: How about a male calling in, requesting to speak with law enforcement, wanting to see how to proceed with pressing charges on someone for harassment. So that his wife's ex, Timothy Collins, is harassing him. His wife, it's all been via text message. No threats to his wife have been made. Just says the male won't leave him alone. Good.
0: Yeah, where's he located on Mate Creek? I won't get any good service over here to call.
1: It's going to be 3569 Mate Creek. It's supposed to be an apartment building. He's supposed to reside in apartment 40.
0: Yeah, for is that going to be the Creekwood apartment for the new town set?
1: Not sure. It's showing on my CAD. It's in between Pat's Branch Road and Mark's Branch.
2: Yeah,
3: Mate Creek for you.
0: Yeah, for I appreciate it. I'll probably head up here to Sprigg on that animal hunt.
3: Okay, for you need me to plug that way with you?
0: Nah, you're good. I appreciate it.
4: Seven ten, you can go. I was waiting till you guys got everything sorted out there. I copied some of that. I was on Buffalo, turn around and come back. I'm on 49 now, heading to that bully trap by the dogs.
1: Yes.
4: Where did you say exactly it was?

0: 5. Did you call me?
1: Yeah, 10 4.
0: 7-10, did you copy?
1: No, negative. I just asked where I was going to speak. I never copied a response.
0: I advised you to cancel. That female called back in. She stated a male stopped by and helped the boy get away from the dogs. She did state, however, the dogs are now following the man, but he's walking back to his truck and he's fine. She said that law enforcement was no longer needed.
1: Okay, 10-4. If you would try to contact the dog catcher and make him aware of the situation.
2: 10-4. The dog that passed away, it's going to be his daughter. Break.
3: Go ahead.
2: Pike County Courts that's appointing her as the executor of this estate. I've also explained that to the caller that it's going to be a civil issue. They're all 10-4 on it. We're 98.
3: 10-4.

0: Moore. Just received a call on Field 632 Road, just above Callaway Branch. Me on the left, coming back towards Pikeville. Someone struck a bear. It's still alive, still moving around in the roadway. Go ahead.
1: 10-4, I'll be aggressive.
2: 10-2, Bob, you can tell me that as well.
1: I'm sure that way, we can take care of it.

0: Mango VPS 415.
1: Got it.
0: Sir, I have you cleared on the call with the courtesy transport with the female. Are you good on that? You need to add anything, or do you want me to close this one out, sir?
1: You can close it out. There was no crime, just a verbal argument between the two. That's clear from.
0: People, thank you. 1631.

0: my cell, if you don't care. I can't, I need to talk to you.
1: Here. I spoke with the fellow that helped the boy get home. He said that the dogs have been chasing everybody that's not in a vehicle. It's the home directly across from the intersection there, Sprigg, the white siding house. Maybe you can pass that along to the dog catcher if you can get up with it.
2: We'll make a note of it in the tag. Be advised, we attempted to contact 907 and it put the voicemail. We left him a voicemail advising him of his call. That's all we can do right now, sir. I'm sorry.
1: Yep, 10-4. I know how it goes.
3: That's enough.

0: 1090 at 1855 Woodis Branch, 1855 Woodis Branch, showing an all motion alarm at the Dolores Curley residence. I've attempted to signal 6, but I've had negative contact.
1: Yeah.

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1: 55's going to be on scene.
0: On scene, 6849.

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1: 472.
0: Now we're going 98, that fair is, it's going to be 10-7, and it's off the roadway.
1: 10-4.

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1: Cottonmouth calling in from 409 North Logan Street. 409 North Logan Street. He advised that there's a blue two-story house that sits directly behind him. Says it's an abandoned residence. There's no trespassing signs listed on the residence. Says there's a bunch of homeless inside upstairs causing a ruckus.

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1: Who is it?
0: It pins and fork on a disturbance break.
1: Go ahead.
0: Caller advised that it's going to be a trailer with a built-on addition. He advised that there is an unknown female inside throwing his belongings outside. He is not sure who the female is. Go ahead.
1: Can't for a bit.

0: 12.
1: Go ahead.
0: 10-4, we have a reckless driver complaint. It's going to be southbound going by Lucas and Son Funeral Home. It's going to be a newer model white Mercedes SUV. By that, the driver is going to be a blonde female. They advise that she's on her phone going over the fog line several times. Her 47 is going to be Adam Edward George 403. Go ahead.

It's going to be on Raccoon Road. It'll be close to Raccoon Court, about a mile up Raccoon. Package O has two deputies out with an elderly male in a wheelchair. Still requesting EMS for the male having severe stomach pain. Go ahead.

seats in all Gilbert, 1,300 units. Need to respond, Horse Pen Mountain, Curve 7, two-car MVC, tone time 1725.

0: Good evening.
1: Tony Drew, I need you guys to respond to Curve 7 on Horse Pen Mountain. Two-car MVC, stated no injuries, just to check up on.
0: Is this going to be Gilbert Sides on Horse Pen?
1: Temple.
0: Yes, I saw some from them side.
1: 10-4 and out 1726.

0: good one for a nigga.
1: Go ahead, 717.
0: You rang?
1: Yes, sir. I've got a two-car MVC, a curb 7, a horsepin mountain. Caller stated there was no injuries and they've cleared the vehicles from the road. Just requesting Leo. I do have Gilbert Fire Department in route and Stat 33. Just check them out.
0: Good. We're chilling out. I'm waiting. Good in here.
1: T4 and route 1727.

0: 1340 to Mingo. I'm being route for this NBC horsepin.
1: Car NBC. Callers say they do have the cars moved. Clear the roadway. 1040.

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1: Yeah, 16 fingers, I'm 10.
2: Go ahead.

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1: Go ahead.
0: Hello.
2: Tell Cord what the dispatch advised with.

0: Okay.
1: Okay, bye. David, Paul, boy, 3, Adam, 2, 3, David, 7, 3, 8, 1, 3, 9, 6, New Kentucky, go.
0: Portage, Polly Riddle the third of Pikeville, expiration was 2/16/26, verify proof.
1: Yeah.

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1: Ben.
0: You can go ahead and 1022 the record. You can tell him to stand down.
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1: They're in out to you.

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1: Illinois.

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0: criminal that you want to bring back, or do you just want a patch?
1: As long as one comes back to a Ford Transit, the other one on a Jeep Compass, attach it.
0: And Ford Jeep Compass, the Illinois one, is back on it. Ford cargo van.
2: Yeah, 10-4.
1: That'd be it.

0: 7-1-7, man. I got 27 through West Virginia and Kentucky. Which one you want first?
1: Give me the West Virginia first.
0: Seven, 4-8, 3-4-9.
1: Oh, it was a Kentucky.
0: Sierra, 01-626-633.
1: Ten 4, you want to read back or do you just want attached?

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1: Valid and in force, both negative and south, they will attach.
0: Yeah.

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1: You just ask her what the season's on pause. 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
0: Stand for me to go back to Horston.
1: Thanks for talking about.
0: 1942.

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0: here on 680, just for you to get the mini, actually about the fire department. But Slasher's on. She's already got a hold of someone coming to get her surrounded in half.
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0: Nada, Irai.
1: Not a bottle. McDowell, go ahead.
0: Possible 284.

And he's involved, and he got a call that there's a subject passed out in a white car, possibly 148, 149 at Carson Mart, there at Stanville.

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1: Cancel 9031. Got a DVO violation. It's going to be at 5629 US 23 in Paintsville. Caller advised that a Michael Wills lives there. Brother, she does have a EPO on him. He is continuously calling her. She's currently in Ashland. She's requesting a call from a trooper break. A DVO for that male on that female. He has been served and is in effect. Go ahead.

Tom, Mason Squad 51, KLS 2 Rivers, about a 15-minute check. Head of the Alpha,

0: if the vehicle is stolen from 2565 Raccoon Road, 2565 Raccoon Road, it's going to be a bailiff's vehicle that works over at the courthouse. There's some items in there he needs to retrieve. I'm not sure who exactly has it. Right? Or it should be a 2015 black Chevy Equinox. It does have his duty weapon inside of that vehicle as well. Go ahead.
1: Yeah, well, the vehicle at 2565, or is it stolen from there?
0: It was stolen from there.
1: Was they advised when it was stolen or direction of travel?
2: Probably it's going to be close.
0: Team 4, just be advised, we just received a call back from one of the individuals that owned the vehicle. They're saying that a repo company has came and picked it up, didn't say which one it was. I'm going to see if we can get any further information from them on this end.
1: Team 4, I'm going to single it until they can provide something further.

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1: Team 40, if you don't care, still being off of this 2565 Raccoon Road break.
0: 10-4, go ahead.
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0: Now, I can take police to the form.
2: That's 10-4. She advised that the vehicle is completely paid for. She also advised that it's not her father's duty belt, active service weapon. He's a bailiff over there at the courthouse.
0: Yeah.

Really?